0: certificate of fire alarm in the office of medevac with a 8-minute ETA.
1: Okay, triple 2, 8-minute ETA. Your landing site engine is going to be engine 351.
0: Triple 2, engine 351, LZ brief as you have it.
2: 35, triple 2, you have an open soccer field in the southeast corner of Phoenix Academy, surrounded by trees, no other obstructions.
0: Do direct on the soccer field, M2 Medic 39, if I can get a patient on PTCS, yes, there we said it.
3: Trooper 2, GCS of 14, current vital signs, heart rate 93, sinus on the monitor, with an occasional PVC, and entitled capno is 43, respiratory rate 16 and non-labored, 98% on room air. Blood pressure 144 over 81, I'll get your blood sugar in just a minute. Bilateral IV access. Sugar of 111. He's on a full collar and spine board for you as well. Airway is beaten.
0: Trooper 2 direct on home. I'll see you in about 6 minutes.

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1: Okay, turn off.
2: 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That path is going to be covered by trees. Just over the tree. 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

0: 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There's some people over here with a dog, scooters. So if we just have one or two guys go over there, that'd be great at about our 11 o'clock.
1: I got you.

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Cross street on Main Street for elevator malfunction, talk to Charlie.

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For smoke investigation, Tucker 2 Bravo.

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0: Status 1 at the dock. 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

0: 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And what was that, the ETA troop to?
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2: 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There, 8 Alpha 1.
0: Go ahead. Can you copy some patient information? You may end up having a relay. We're just getting him immobilized. I didn't copy any patient information. Okay, once you get there, let me know, and I'll give you the information. You may have to relay it. We're just getting him immobilized now. 362, copy.
2: Medical box 3010, Angel 181, Medic 10, respondent 7836, Huff

There's Rob. Here's your tooth, man. When you're ready, I'll take patient information. Thirty-year-old male. GCS 14, patent airway, bilateral lower limbs, as well as the altered mental status. This is two copies, 30 ml, bilateral lower limbs, cap alpha.

0: Okay, follow copy Trooper 2 with an 8-minute UTA.
1: Trooper 2 to the engine of the LZ, look for an LZ brief.
2: Trooper 2, you're going to have a large open parking lot, 200 by 200. You also have an open field. It'll be your pick.
1: Trooper 2 will more than likely be going with the parking lot.
2: Trooper 2 copies. I got face information when you're ready. You're going to have a 30-year-old male, category alpha, bilateral lower limb, injuries, ulcerative mental status. Not sure of ETA for the medic that's inside, but I'm sure they'll be here.
1: Direct on the ulcerative mental status and lower limbs. We'll see in about 6 minutes.

0: 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I'm Mark 48, Priority 1 to the LZ.
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0: Mag 48. Before you pull in the parking lot, it looks like they're doing construction on the road. Just take it easy there.
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Respond to Michael Tell, Inn and Suites, 1170 Winterson Road, Unit 212, Cross Street, the West Nursery Road, front assault, Dr. 1 Bravo, Stage Bravo.

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1: In 321, police are also en route for a domestic. A third party caller stated a female needs an ambulance.

0: Engine 321, redirect. Police not on the scene. Domestic situation. Confirming that you're direct, police are en route for a domestic situation at that location. They are not on the scene.
1: 321, okay. 39 with a refusal AM and consult interim.
0: Okay, Mike 39.
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Respond to 7700 Colonial Beach Road, Cross Street of Woodland Beach Road.

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0: Bell Box 2310, rescue engine 23, engine 172, engine 141 with RIP. Truck 39, medic 23, attacking 2. Respond to 211, LED lane, cross street of Seville Court. Order of gas with injuries, target 1 echo.
1: That's the one.

0: Mama Sub Psychiatry 2. You have two patients feeling dizzy. Would you like another transport unit?
1: Yes, perfect. You can go ahead and start a second transport unit.
0: Okay, engine 121 acknowledgement.
2: Stretch is 23-172. I'm going to stage it to hydrant via Dante and Melody.
1: 17, okay.
2: Truck 39, if you want to block off Melody from the other direction.
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0: 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Nothing evident. We have no exterior odors from the Alpha side. I'll be assuming command out there on the 360.
1: This Rescue 23.
2: Medical Box 3602, Agent 362, Medic 36, respond 1185.

on the 360, you got one in the front, two in the rear. You have a basement, a walkout access to the basement on the Charlie side. No conditions in the basement this time. Exterior gas shutoff's going to be on the opposite side. No odors. All four sides of the home. 23 is going to be entering with two to investigate.

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1: No, units, we're operating on the number one floor. 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We've secured gas and power to the stove. All units, when you arrive level one stage. Twenty-threes entering the basement area with the two.

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0: 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We have no odors. 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We're going to hold with rescue engine 23. All other units go in service.
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1: Eastbound. Medic 32, truck 31, responding eastbound I-695 in the area of Route 295 for our water vehicle collision, tower group 1 truck.

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We'll lift assist, talk group to Grandma.

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1: Proceed to emergency squad 38. It's going to be for a patient fall out the wheelchair.

0: to the three-story, type 5, multi-family. Yeah, completing the 360. We report an odor on the Bravo side at the gas meter.
1: ISO 31 and ISO 32. You want us to get off at nurse or come back on the other side?

0: 31, just go ahead and get off nursery. We've checked up the county line. I believe it's going to be a vehicle from earlier today. We're going to double check, and we'll probably put units available. Okay.
1: Three stories all the way around on a slab, nothing evident. We do have an odor on the Delta side. We're investigating an outside odor at this time.
2: Battalion 4 Command, I copied your BIR, your 360, and your CAN report concerning the odor on the Delta side. I can go ahead and take it from here while you continue your investigation. Are you going to continue on the exterior of the building?
1: That's correct.
2: Fire alarm, gas. Please, you need gas on the gas side. And fire alarm battalion will soon come in.
0: Engine 321 to fire alarm.
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0: Just a single caller, correct?
3: That's correct.
0: 321 to all units, you may go available. Fire alarm, there's going to be a silver vehicle in the fast shoulder. It is marked 695 East, just prior to Nursery Road. It was disabled from earlier today.
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1: Building 715, advised that's where he was smelling the odor.
2: Okay, copy. Yeah, the original notes say 715 when he was walking the dog near the meter. And it looks like it's attached to a probably a Bravo 1 exposure 717 building.
1: That's correct.
2: And it's on the gas odors near the meter on the original building.
0: 01. 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On 2 Bravo.
2: 715. That's where the meter is. I'd just like to clear those apartments, make sure we don't have any gas on the interior of that building.
1: 282, okay. Truck 45 working on the interior now.
2: Okay. Truck 45, just verifying you're in the 715 building with your 3 members.
3: That's correct. We're on the number 1 floor right now.
2: Okay. I have you on the number 1.

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Respond to 7938 Oakwood Road, cross street of Wendy Way. 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
1: 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We'll move you back to 2 Bravo and you can await the arrival of PG&E.
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I'll tell you, 3540. Correct, Baltimore City. Engine 311, truck 31, Battalion 1 responder, 1000 East Podesta Avenue, Cross Street at 10th Street. First structure fire, target 1 Bravo, there, fire ground 1.

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Pretty sure if he's will be unavailable. 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
1: We've had a child at a 26. 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

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Engine 362, medic 39, respond to the area of Main Street and Green Street. For sick person, police on location on 2 Bravo.

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1: I copy.
2: Heads up, Duke. 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
3: 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First stroke on 2 Bravo.

0: 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Engine 820 southbound assignment. Engine 91 northbound assignment. Medic 42 respond. Northbound Route 4 at Mount Zion Marlboro Road for motor vehicle collision. 2 Charlie.
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0: Engine 38's in there. I'm walking down the street now. I couldn't access due to traffic. Truck 39 East Stage. I'll let you know we need apparatus down here.
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Detroit to Prince George's County, their box 3903, Rescue Squad 7, respond to the area of Crane Highway Northwest and White Marsh Park Drive for a motor vehicle collision. 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

box 2120, engine 211, medic 21, EMS 1, tag chief 1, rescue engine 4, respond. 15, correction, 1353, Charwood Road. 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
1: Responding, Rusty Squad 7, come up on there. 8 Alpha 1. 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

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Barlon, dying, Chief 1.

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0: We're going to rendezvous with Howard EMS 1, northbound 295, on 100.
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0: Copy.
2: EMS 1, Howard EMS 1.
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2: We're less than a minute to the rendezvous site. 19-year-old gunshot to the chest. 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We're going to Times Street just looking for blood. 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
0: Should be less than 10.
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0: 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We got a call back on this. No one's answering.
1: Ambulance 219, caller advised you may have to knock loudly. There are two other people in the house that should be able to answer the door. We'll try to call back also.
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Autumn Lake at South Haven, 2700 South Haven Road, room 206, Bravo.

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0: 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Engine 2 to Medic 1. Pull into South River High. Four zero two is responding, 2700 South Haven Road.
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And then in one stop. Medic 1 to engine 2, you can stand down on the rendezvous. Heading to the hospital time now.

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0: You're responding to Reva and Harry S. Truman, correct?
1: That's correct.
0: Okay.
2: 35 to 409, stay on Reva Road, check that area. We turned down Harry S. Truman, checking out the parking ride. Nothing found so far.
0: Engine 351, it came from police. 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
2: Okay. There's no bench at the intersection, so we're just going to check the area.

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Medical box 4047, medic 35, ambulance 409, respond 801 Eastern Point Road, cross of Cougar Road and Ballard Road for a sick person, ultra level of consciousness on 2 Bravo.

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1: Yeah, no problem.

Rescue Local 539, Engine 51, Ambulance 79, respond to the area of Crane Highway North and Crawford Boulevard from motor vehicle collision. 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
1: Responding engine 5-1. 5-1 is not a crash. Call from came from police. It says the driver appears to be sleeping.
0: I say, okay, driver appears to be asleep.

0: Rescue alarm 26E to Alpha, Tower 26 is the westbound assignment. Engine 261, Medic 33, Rescue Squad 33. Respond to the area of eastbound, Route 100 and Quarterfield Road. Perimeter vehicle collision on 1 Charlie.
1: Four zero nine, what do you need?

0: Scotland, there's nothing in the police nips either.
1: Okay. 5179, did you stop at that Porsche in the left turn lane?
0: Tolerated 51, silver Ford sedan.
1: Okay, silver Ford sedan. 7951, can you repeat?
0: Silver Ford sedan.
1: Hi, 179, did you see a silver Ford sedan on the northbound side at all?
2: No.
1: Fire alarm. We've gone north and southbound between 424 and 450. Unable to locate, we're going to service.
0: Unable to locate, and 51 and ambulance 79.

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For alarm sounding on 2 Bravo.

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1: Rescue alarm 2689 Delta, engine 61 for the northbound assignment. Engine 261, medic 26, Tower 26, respond to the area southbound 97 at the on ramp to westbound 32, perimeter vehicle collision on 1 Charlie.

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1: Delta Fox 32, 83 Foxtrot, engine 211 for the northbound assignment. Engine 321, Medic 32, respond to the area of southbound 295 and the area of westbound 195 for an unknown problem on 1 Charlie.

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0: 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Vehicle in the median at the ramp after the 195 interchange.
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3: From 195 westbound, correction, 195 eastbound.

0: 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Maybe you want us to respond, correct?
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0: Sprat.

0: let me take you somewhere. I'm just looking to get in touch with the officer from 911. Does the fire appear to be suspicious or just caused by a lithium ion battery?
1: Lithium ion battery.
0: Okay. We don't need to respond to that. If you can collect some information, make model of it, would be all we need for the state's reporting system.
1: Okay, will do. You can clear. Carl, you go ahead and start MD.
2: MD requested.
0: One, if you can snap a picture, and if you're ready to copy a phone number, you can send it there.
3: 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Fire alarms, you can handle my police.
0: 443-388-3775. Again, a photo and a little bit of information about it. 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
1: Okay, I copy. It's 443-388-3775.
0: That's correct.
1: Okay, will do.
2: Okay. Fire one, engine 9-1. 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
1: Go ahead and have them respond. Also start, call me 23.
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1: Ten thirty-five on Clearwater's command. 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
0: Two patients in the one vehicle. 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
1: 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EMS 36, you can coordinate medical. 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
1: Do you see an MS-36 up there?

0: I don't see him up here, Command.
1: Okay. Is Medic 36 going to have the first patient out?
0: EMS 36 is up here. He's in the vehicle.
1: Okay. Medic 36 is going to be the first transporting unit to the LZ. Is that correct?
0: That's correct.
1: Okay. Command of Medic 36, when you get additional information, your LZ engine is going to be 351.

0: batteries are out.
1: Comitomab 3, we only have two patients at this time. Just stage at your unit. We'll advise if you're needed.
0: 3 to go.
1: Command extrication group, do you see any need for a third medic unit with the two patients we have based on priority?
2: Not at this time, it's only the two patients.
1: Okay, medic 3, you can go on service.

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1: EMS 36, go ahead.
0: Can you give me an overview on destination and demographics for the two patients?
1: We have approximately 30-year-old female, Dometic 39 unit, priority 2, and a category Bravo, 40-year-old male, Dometic 36's unit.
2: They're Alpha-1.
1: Still also be a priority too.
0: Okay.

0: Powers Command, Farland.
1: High Waters Command.
0: All patients have been taken out of the vehicle and are accounted for. 40-year-old male, priority 2 category Bravo and medic 36 will be transporting to the LZ. 30-year-old female and medic 39, priority 2 will be transported by ground. Destination undetermined at this time. We're going to hold the TAC channel. 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
1: Good.
0: We've got a 30-year-old male who's the right front seat passenger in a T-bone accident on his side with heavy intrusion. At this point, initially was complaining of heavy right-sided pain, difficulty breathing. He is unconscious at this point. We're assisting his airway. Vital signs, we had a BP of 178 over 157. We're not confident that that is correct. His heart rate has been becoming bradycardic. He's just gone into asystole at this point. We're decompressing his chest. I would say be prepared for RSI and also blood infusion. Over.
1: We're direct. We'll be there about 4 minutes.
0: All right. We'll see you at the scene.
2: Battalion 3, fire alarm 12, Bravo.
3: 84 firefighters in there right now, Chief.
2: 9 on Hill Road. I spoke with the officer on Engine 9 and Rescue Squad 4. Engine 9 and Rescue Squad 820 removed the batteries from the dwelling. They're now doing any necessary ventilation. The Rescue Squad with the TR is going to overpack the batteries and is going direct with MDE and will arrange a pickup location either at the incident site or at Station 4 at a later time. That location will be determined by the Rescue Squad after the overpacking. You can put Engine 9 in command and for the balance of the incident.

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2: LZ, rendezvous Mike 36.
3: Okay, I'm still up at the scene. I'm going to head that way shortly.

0: And it's responding to the 2316. CPR is now in progress. Medic 17, ALS, second ALS, acknowledge.
1: Medic 17, acknowledge, ALS.

0: when that went viral on rural location, just confirming that just another person in the house, somebody's answering the door.
1: 735.
2: Yeah, I mean, to the rescue assignment at Forest and Quiet Waters, I'll be handling the PIO.

0: 191 confirming for us.
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1: 402 is responding, 2339 Forest Drive.
0: We'll be clearing the scene. APD requested truck 36 remain for a few minutes. Ambulance 409 is taking care of a third patient, and squad 38 will be clearing the scene shortly. All other units on location will be going available and ready.
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0: 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Your discretion.
1: We'll drive by and take a look at it, and then we'll go and serve it afterwards.
0: Copy.

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1: Trooper 6 is airborne, they're clear of the call.
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Sam, had a copy. 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
1: Rescue Squad 4.
0: So you can place a medic unit 4 on a call. Their crew is on TR 23. They should be status 7.
1: Thank you, Rescue Squad 4. So you're asking for the medic unit. Correct.
0: That's correct. That's all medic unit 4 is just placed on a call. They're with us down on this call 90. 23. So the medic should be punched out.
1: Okay.
0: Charge 42 to follow. Chief will be back on the call.
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0: Well, you're coming into the scene. There's going to be a gentleman walking with a green shirt, sunglasses. He was the patient. He walked off on us. See if you can stop and see if he's willing to have an assessment of him.
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Dick's House of Sport, 2002 Annapolis Mall. Cross West Street and General's Highway for alarms. 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

20.01. Engine 204, second ALS, medic 30, EMS 2, ambulance 209. Respond, 1417 Pond Ridge Drive, cross of West Cliff Drive, cardiac arrest, Tucker 1 Bravo.

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1: 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And engine 204, the call is downgraded to an obvious DOA.
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0: 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Annapolis Police Department, 199 Taylor Avenue, Tessa Poplar Avenue, and West Street. 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
2: Copy.
1: Amateur responding to the 2301, speeding northbound Ritchie just before Jones Station Road, looking for a blue van. Please turn around. Right shoulder.
2: Full collision. 12 Charlie.

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1: Alarm 4080 Echo, ambulance 4309 respond with Kena Tim route to westbound US 50 and southbound 97, perimeter vehicle collision 12 Charlie.

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0: 40 on location, 50 westbound at the Crownsville exit for West Street at the mall. Three vehicles involved will be out checking on injuries. Okay, Tower 40.
1: Carolina Medic 10.
0: Tower 40 to engine 351. If you have not committed that you could enter on the route 50 for that West Street Jennifer Road and pull the on ramp.
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0: BD Echo, Meta 35, respond. I'm telling you not to disable the ramp to northbound 97 for motor vehicle collision on 2 Charlie.

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0: 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Puzzle box 2603, engine T61, proceed 611 Baylor Road, crossing Berkton Road for lift assist on 1 Bravo.
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2: 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We're at Charlotte and Jill. Did you have a better address for us?
3: 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The caller wouldn't provide an address. Police are also en route.

0: Michigan 27. We got him back on the line. He said he didn't need help anymore, but we don't know his location at this point.
1: Okay, we're going to go available.
0: Okay.

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Airline to Medic 9, your last call has been canceled. Medic 9, your last call has been canceled.

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Respond. Question, proceed to Chesapeake Market in Delhi, 7150 Lakeshore Drive, crossing Alabama Avenue, for a lift assist, 12 Bravo.

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I'm on Bravo.

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1: 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The patient's now saying they're at the Gold Leaf Dispensary.

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2: We changed the address to the gas station. We still think she's at the dispensary, but the notes say that the person fell at the gas station, so we're not sure if they moved or what exactly is happening.
1: 38 copies. Well, we passed the gas station already. We're going to go up to Gold Leaf and see what we have. Well, guys.
2: Okay.
1: Last, you know, you were unreadable.
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0: 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I'm just going to check out the Gold Leaf, and I'll advise. 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
3: 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He's responding to the 2103, you're looking for a gray sedan and an unknown second vehicle.
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0: 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I'm at a DC and respond on the upgrade with units en route to 7731 Water Oak Point Road, cross the Windsale Court, press all not alert on 1 Bravo.
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0: to local 3005 Mountain Road and East Shore Road for a motor vehicle collision involving a pedestrian.
1: Tower 30 is responding, 7903, full shift support. Tower 30, fire alarm. You want us to divert to the pedestrian in 3005?
2: 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Mountain Road, East Shore Road.
0: Shore Road, for motor vehicle collision of pedestrian struck on 1 Bravo.
2: Gotcha.
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0: 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Fire alarm, engine 204. 204, your last call was canceled. Stand by for dispatch. Echo Box 1006, engine 204, respond with medic 127903, Colchester Court, cross up Ladley Road for a stroke not alert on 1 Bravo.
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0: Medic 12, go ahead and to divert to Mountain Road and East Shore Road for the pedestrian truck.
1: 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Carl Arthur, Medic 13, we're clearing BWMC now. 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
2: Interim Air 1, fire alarm. Air 1. Roll location of that FO fire is going to be fully involved. Looks like it's currently about 15 yards from a pier and a boat. And I'm going to give you the address at the end of the pier is at.
0: Crown Plaza, Annapolis, 173 Jennifer Road, cross of West Street, for alarm sounding 1-2 Charlie.
2: Yeah, but I'm trying to ascertain the address now. Rumble, Air 1 to the fire line.
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2: Your units come in on Broadwater Road, 543 is the address I'm getting. So it's going to be off the right of that pier, 543 Broadwater Road.
0: Medical Box 910, Medic 9, respond. 75 Patuxent Mobile Estates, cross the Sands Road, cross all on 2 Bravo.
2: We're going to continue our search to see if there's anybody in the water. 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
4: Fire boat 41 to Air 1. According to Channel 16 BHF, they had one male jump from the boat.
2: Alright, we'll continue our search. There's multiple boats out here around it, with a jet ski as well. The boat's fully involved.
4: I copy. We got about a 10-minute ETA.
5: Battalion 2 to fire alarm.
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6: 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It's across from 535 Broadwater.
3: Yeah.

0: Air 1 Sutherland. 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It's drifting now more out away from any of the piers or any other boats at this point. It's not going to be impinging on anything at this time.
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2: Okay. 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
3: One 172 fire alarm, status 7 to the hospital for personnel.
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1: 6 fire alarm, did you have me to the call?
4: I'll play shit around, stand by. Our alarm 2 battalion 2. With the new address, it looks like 471 will be the first new engine, 0121 will be the second. Respond, Autumn Lake Healthcare, Wall Chapel, 1221 Wall Chapel Road, Unit 211, across the Summerfield Road and Main Chapel Way, for an unconscious 12 Bravo.

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2: Kearney, any additional information?
1: We just have it as a 12-year-old that fell off the bed, possible fractured leg.
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1: 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You'll have engine 7-1, EMS 1, and engine 6-1, you'll have second ALS acknowledged. Copy, Tower 40.
2: It's like a White House and Brick House. 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

0: All units, the vessel is drifting out into the river. 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

0: Okay, you're unreadable by the wind. Matic 17, how about that? G12, I believe Matic 17 is trying to raise you.
1: Matic 17, go ahead.
0: We talked to the owner of the boat. He stated that his son and his son's dog were on the boat. However, they have not been able to locate them. They're still unable to locate them. But they did confirm he was on the boat, and we do not have any visuals.
1: Command Medic 17, that's one soul and one animal, correct?
0: That's correct. It'll be a brown Labrador Retriever and mid-20s male named Matt.
2: While we're direct, we're going to expand our search on one of the shorelines.
0: 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On location, engine 5-1.
1: Command, fireboat 41 and fireboat 36. Are you clear on looking for one soul and one animal?
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0: 471 command. I'm on scene. I'm going to stage at the hydrant at 538 in case we need it. I'm not going to lay out those.
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1: Repeat.
5: I believe Medic 17 said they had a witness of somebody jumping off the boat. 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
2: Medic

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3: Medic 9, the fire alarm.
4: Battalion 46.
5: So far, the only point last seen we have is where the initially identified where the boat was still floating when it was on fire. And that's, I have that marked just visually.
4: Commands okay, Fireboat 41, do you copy that traffic?
6: That's correct, if they came off by the boat, we're right there.
5: Point last day will be farther upstream, I'm working my way over there now, trying to get to the,
2: I'll just advise on the side of Brandon Woods Park sign.
1: That's correct, we just received a walk-in as well.
7: Medic 9 on location for a fall on 2 Bravo.
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0: to you, Medic 9, you'll have engine 9-1.
1: Buzz 13, it's going to be in the median. Very small modifier.
2: EMS 36 command. I have one diver on. Can we add it to the call with dive 8?
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2: Negative. Firebird 36, Battalion 35. We're entering the Severn now.

0: 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Continue on down Long Point to meet up with Engine 6-1. 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Arundel Air 1, see fire alarm.
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2: We were just updated by DNR Air Resources that the boat was uprighted and citizens are rendering aid. We're trying to get a location now for you guys.
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5: That address puts it on the other side of the Severn. We'll just stage at Company 6 until we get feedback from the boats or an update on the well-being of the two people we're looking for.
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We do have a possible visual on the sailboat. It looks like it is uprighted. There are other vessels in the area assisting right now. It is going to be closer to 17th side.

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Alarm 2783 Bravo. Engine 849 is the northbound assignment. Engine 451, Howard Medic 66, Truck 29, respond to the area of southbound 295 and Laurel Fort Meade Road for a motor vehicle collision on 2 Charlie.

0: you file for a theoretic copy. 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
4: Ready 22, 2, 3, 4, 4.

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1: I'm southbound 75, county line 41, NBC.
0: Responding engine 451. It's rescue alarm 2783 Bravo, southbound 295, prior to the county line, a dump truck and two SUVs in the left lane.

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1: Echo Box 2701, Howard Engine 62, PA 810, respond. 3600 Laurel Fort Meade Road, Cross Street of Rockbridge Road and Laurel Racetrack Road. First stroke not alert on 2 Bravo.
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2: Storm 2783 Bravo. Engine 282 respond with units en route to southbound 295 in the area of Laurel Fort Meade Road. Prevent a vehicle collision on 2 Charlie.

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0: Echo Box 905, Engine 91, proceed. 5941 Talbot Road, cross northbound Route 4 for lift assist on 2 Bravo.
1: It's going to be at the racetrack. You use the grandstand entrance. A 78-year-old male. I believe he had a stroke. Not responding normally.
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2: Echo Box 3102, ambulance 129, proceed to 18 Cameras Avenue, cross of Upland Road and Olson Road. First sick person on 1 Bravo.
0: I'm copy, I believe, priority 1, same destination, Anamarco, sepsis alert.
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2: Medical box 411, ambulance 209, respond, 1181 Delmont Road, cross the Somerset Road for unconscious 12 Bravo.

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3: 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Medical box 3101. Engine 311, Medic 33, respond to the area of the Roses, 5105 Ritchie Highway, cross of 11th Avenue East, for an assault, not alert, on 1 Bravo. Medic 4, you can stay available. 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
0: Fireboat 36, back in the slip.
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3: Rescue Local 4203, Truck 42, Medic 42, respond 5881 Rockhold Creek Road, cross of East Bay Front Road and Hill Road for a motor vehicle collision, 12 Bravo.

0: 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Two vehicles, one into a telephone pole. Alton Road, the investigator.
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0: 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Is Mavic 42 on the scene as well?
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0: 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Medic 1, respond to assist units on location, 5881 Rockhold Creek Road, cross the East Bayfront Road and Dale Road for a motor vehicle collision on 2 Bravo.
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0: A1, ambulance 209, respond 615 Magazine Road, cross the Round Hill Road and Romney Road for a sick person on 1 Bravo.
2: That's negative. I got Howard Engine 62's on location of the incident at this address.
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0: 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That'll lead you back to where we are.
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1: Responding Firebird 41. Units responding to the 1061. Looking for a 34-foot fishing boat, white in color, with two American flags on it. They advise they're going to be near the red buoy number 20.

just had to fire alarm. Could you repeat the land address that you gave? Pinehurst Harbor Way.

0: It depends. Okay, can you start engine 20 to that location? We're going to go in off of Fort Smallwood. Still have better access to Pinehurst of that address.
1: That's correct. We've already started in the rescue engine.
0: Copy.
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3: 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Good.
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5: Direct, Vague 30, then to 10. 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
0: Go ahead and follow us in. I think we're going to have pretty good access where we're going.
5: Vague 30 is correct.

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0: Kilo Local 3417, 6909, climb Ridge Circle for motor vehicle collision involving motorcycle. Rescue Local 3417, Rescue Squad 33, is second ALS, Medic 18, EMS 1, Engine 311, respond. 6909, Glen Ridge Circle, Unit B, Bravo 1, cross the furnace branch road west for a motor vehicle collision involving a motorcycle on 1 Bravo.
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0: 261, standby to copy. Medical box 3408, engine 261, medic 44, respond to Forest Street, cross the Longwood Avenue, confirm Glen Avenue, sick, for a sick person, altered level of consciousness on 1 Bravo. Medical box 1782 Bravo, engine 191 for the westbound assignment, engine 172, medic 17, respond to the area of eastbound US 50 at Ritchie Highway, unknown problem on Charlie.

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0: 041, about 30.
1: Medic 30, go ahead.
0: Alright, I got a 24-year-old female, 6'8" tall, possible loss of consciousness. She has clean airway. She does have some facial injuries with some orthodontic injuries. Category Delta. We'll offload the patient now. We'll be headed to you momentarily.
1: Medic 30, copy. 24-year-old female, facial injuries, approximately 6 to 8 foot fall. Do you have any concerns for spinal injury issues and or is the patient backboarded? And are they conscious or oriented currently?
0: The patient is not backboarded. She has no head, neck, or back. Well, she has facial pain, but no neck or back pain at this point. And what was your last question?
1: No further questions. We'll see you when you guys get here. We have good access at Armoria currently. We're getting some information on the depth. If you arrive, you'll be the back end, and we'll have a Medicare stage for you.
0: I copy. We'll have about a 5 to 10 minute ETA once we get her offloaded on us.
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We made it all the way up to Route 2. We didn't see anything. State police, county police were going east now, down past the Wawa. 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
1: 2 to BWM, out of gate 10.
2: Well, 191172, we made it all the way up to Route 2. We're turning around now, going eastbound. We had state police and county police going down the shoulder 150 towards the bridge, towards the Wawa.

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1: Boulevard incoming. Eastbound now.
2: 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It's our rendezvous point.
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2: Oglock 3605, Medic 48, respond 6, Doncaster Court, Crescent Georgetown Road, for a fall on 2 Bravo.

Medical Box 2781 Alpha. Engine 291 is a southbound assignment. Rescue Engine 27, Medic 29, respond to the area of northbound 295 at eastbound Laurel Fort Meade Road for a sick person on 2 Charlie.

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Crossroads of Lewis Drive and Bembe Beach Road for a fall. 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

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Being with Annapolis, 7101 Bayfront Drive, cross streets of Elizabeth Drive and Pendy Beach Road, for a fall on 2 Bravo.

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Patient first, 1110 Annapolis Road, across the Gateway Boulevard and Sappington Station Road for a fall to Rockville.

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1: 6440 Lamplighter Ridge, structure fire.
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1: 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Units responding to box 3122 at 6440 Lamplighter Ridge. 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
0: 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Engine 351, medic 40. It's a crash notification only.
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1: With 3 for the investigation. Can you give me a CAN report for transfer of command?
2: Achiever. Check out the dryer right now. 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Appears extinguished. 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
1: Copy, you're investigating a dryer fire that's been extinguished. You're checking for extension. Command all incoming units, level 1 stage upon arrival. 31, I'll go ahead and assume the command. You'll be investigation. Let me know when we can scale this thing back up.

0: 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We're entering with four, heading to the second floor to check for extension from the event.
1: Squad 33 with four heading to the second floor to check for extension above.

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0: Okay. I'd like Rescue Squad 38 to go on that call based on the notes.

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1: 38 Cop.
2: Megalox 2814, Medic 29, Truck 28, respond. 1204, tip has court, cross the Emerald Way, for us all, 2 Bravo.
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2: 4-3-1.
0: On your arrival, can you make contact at the leasing office to see if they can provide any additional information? All the vehicles on level 2 are clear. I'm going to continue up to level 3.
2: Yes, sir.
3: Three one to medic 40, we're on the back dock, station 2 of the River Road Bridge.

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6: 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Have Kevin please with me. I'll send them back down to the second.
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0: One, 29 responding 7978 Green Highway.
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3: 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We're with police right now. 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
2: 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One location complaining of not feeling well. And I'll be out with the squad crew. I'll be with the patient. They're still investigating the odor.
1: That's correct.

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1: 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They were doing chest compressions, they've now stopped. The patient is now breathing.
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1: Right, then just pull by those orange cones right there, and then you can bring your stretcher up this walkway.

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1: 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Caldron's cooking in the pan, caldron fire. Put it outside into the backyard. There's no fire or smoke in the house.
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5: 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Caller advises there's a deck on fire. Engine 321, you have RIT acknowledged.
1: 321 has RIT.

0: 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We'll have our own at 4th and Ryan.
1: S31, copy that, Drone Hyper.

0: location. We got two-story type single family. We got nothing evident. I'll be out in 360 with command.
1: Two-story type 5, nothing evident.
2: Book box 1029, engine 204, proceed 7637. Paradise Beach Road, cross of Choptank Avenue and Old Home Avenue for lift assist on 1 Bravo.
3: Thank you, 101 Bravo, for that.
2: Can you agree with that? Military standby. Engine 101, read the press status 6 and I'll place you on the call. Engine 204, your last call's been canceled. Engine 204, your last call's been canceled.
4: 04 direct.
0: That's correct. Rescue squad 33 in place of rescue squad 11.
3: Proceeding, 7637 Paradise Beach.
5: Squad 30 at the fire alarm, VGA is on location.
6: NJ-18's got a line stretch. I'll take the truck to help investigate all of the units level on stage.
0: Battalion Chief 1's arrived on location. I copy the 360 report and that you're making entry to investigate a fire that's reported out. Once you make entry, go ahead and give me a quick CAN report and I'll assume the command out here.
1: Rescue Squad 33, rest of me.
6: 18 command. This is going to be an exterior fire, a small fire on the deck. There's no extension into the structure and it's been extinguished. You can just hold it with engine 18.
0: Command copy. Small fire on the deck. Fire has been extinguished. There is no extension. 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

Kilo 2182 Bravo, engine 452 for the westbound assignment. Rescue engine 4, medic 21, truck 29, respond. Area of eastbound 100 at northbound 295. Motor vehicle collision. Please run location 12 Charlie.

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0: We found a gas leak at the gas meter. He's been using all of this and wondering if the gas leak and where we want to go.
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0: Nay, 21 Bravo, do you have a location? Nope, there we go.
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Patient first, 1110 Annapolis Road, cross the Gateway Boulevard and Sappington Station Road for a headache on 2 Bravo.

0: 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Michael Box 2604, Imminent 29 respond to the area of Green Branch Lane and Crane Highway South for traumatic injury on 1 Bravo. Police from location.
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0: 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Green Branch, Green Highway South.
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0: Medical Box 2806, Medic 44, respond, patient first, 1110 Annapolis Road, crossing Gateway Boulevard, 10 Trappington Station Road, from unconscious on 2 Bravo.
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Mike, I'm at 4043, and that's 409 Prestige Auto Mike at South Haven, 2700 South Haven Road, room 237, cross of Red Hollow Lane and Ballast Way for a sick person on 2 Bravo.

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Smith, Box 4003, Medic 40, respond, patient first, 2051 West Street, cross of Cat Calf Avenue and Holly Avenue, chest pain, 2 Bravo.

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1: 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We'll be clearing this shortly. If you want to cancel 18, we'll head over there afterwards to confirm.
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2: 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Police are en route, scene not secure.

Smoke alarm 3404, engine 331, tower ladder 26, respond to the U-Haul, 7280 Baltimore Annapolis Boulevard, cross of Bremer Drive, for alarm sounding 11 Charlie.

0: engine 331's responding, 7280 B&A Boulevard, 41.
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0: Kelowna Box 4041, engine 402, respond to the area of Defense Highway and South Haven Road for an outside fire on 2 Bravo.
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Medical box 2806, ambulance 209, respond to patient first, 1110 Annapolis Road, cross the Gateway Boulevard and Sappington Station Road for back pain on 2 Bravo.

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1: 33 to Tower Ladder 26.
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1: Okay, 402. Going to get some information for BG&E. 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
0: Stand by, I'll get your pull number.

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Cadillac 2604, Meg 26, engine 261, respond to the Giant Food, 7940 Crane Highway South, cross the Knoll Park Court and Cranemount Drive for unknown problem on 1 Bravo.

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0: Engine 181 is going to be in the parking lot of the Tobu Suds Laundromat. Going to be in the parking lot of the Tobu Suds, and police are now advising we can cancel.
1: 18 Gov, service.
2: Charlie, 26, engine 33. It's not taking a reset.

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0: Chancellor, do I need to make notifications to try to get some reserve officers out here for traffic control?
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0: Box 2601, Engine Light 1, respond to the Tubba Suds Laundromat, 1678 Crane Highway South, cross the hospital drive for vehicle fire on Bravo.
1: 26 off a fire alarm. Hey, rear command, we just want to be able to clip medical. It's going to be nearby police.

0: Local box 3126, engine 311, respond to the area of Bob's Discount Furniture, 6625 Ritchie Highway, cross of East Ordnance Road for brush fire on 1 Bravo.
1: Medic 17-2 to Anne Arundel. 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

Okay, the BWI, they're Box 4303, Mode 32, respond. BWI Airport, 735 Elm Road, Golf Gate, cross Air Cargo Service Road, front unconscious, 1 Bravo, their fire dispatch.

Basically, to Prince George's County, they're about 3905. Inlet 7I, respond. 3515 Maureen Lane, cross of Madeley Lane and Millstream Drive. 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

0: 2-1, one of the other parties is down the street. I'm driving down to check him out. He took a walk after the crash.
1: From the Alpha Bravo side, resident says that it's coming from the Charlie side. We're going to meet up with DGE.

Up take on the 360, three in the front, three in the rear. Each townhouse is going to be its own separate apartment, so you know the group. We're making access to the Charlotte side.

0: 35 on location. Okay, 35, I have Amberstone Command. The command post to be in my vehicle, located at the intersection of Amberstone and Greystone. Command 84, I copied your 360. I did not hear if you saw any meters exterior. I hear you're inside. I did not hear staffing numbers or what floor you're located on.
1: We have two. We're on floor two with BGE. No readings on BGE meters. No readings on our meters. We're going to go with BGE outside to check the outdoor meter.
0: Okay, you've cleared the meter, the atmosphere on the second floor. Heading back outside looking for the exterior meters with two personnel.
1: That's correct, right? Steve,
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0: Coming on, 29, it's going to be for a 2-year-old.

Medical Box 3032, Medicity, respond on the upgrade. 240 Seneca Terrace, Cross of Greystone Lane. 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

Megalax 2805, Medic 29, respond on the upgrade, 1924 Polonia Court, cross the tall feeders lane, for eye problems, 1-2 Bravo.

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1: We're trying Eagle's 129. The call upgraded, you have medic 30.
2: And I got me 30.

Megabox 1920, Medic 19 respond upon Annapolitan Assisted Living, 84 Old Mill Bottom Road North, course of Bretonview Road, for a fall on 1 Bravo.

0: Nee, nee, die is van Ede voor of een man.
1: Two and nine, that is six. Refusal obtained. Responding medic 19, patient's gonna be in the common area.
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1: Four, five, one, copy.

0: 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On standby to copy. 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

0: almost 360. 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Neutral side access. 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Rescue engine 4 will be entering the alpha side with three personnel to investigate.
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For breathing problems, 12 Bravo, they're 8 Alpha 1.

0: 21, you're good. I'm going to stay here. Battalion 1's on location. Battalion 1, come in. I copied your 360 report. When you're ready, give me an updated can for transfer of command.
1: Chief, we're currently operating on the lower level. We clear apartments 203 and 204, clearing 202 right now. We've had no odors, no readings. We don't need any more additional resources at this time.
0: Command copies. I'll go ahead and assume the command out here. You'll be investigation.
1: I copy. I have the investigations. We have also just now cleared apartment 206. Attempting to clear 201. Still zero readings, zero odors.
0: Copy.

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2: Good.
0: All units have been metered and cleared with the exception of 201 and 205, unable to make contact with occupants. We metered around the doors, zero readings still, no odors. I recommend holding this with ourselves.
2: Okay, I concur. VGE just pulled up on location. Where would you like me to send him to meet up with you?
0: He can come to the outside of the building. I'll give him the report as well.
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1: Okay.
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2: 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We'll be out investigating. We'll have our own hydrant in front of 63, Juliana Circle.
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0: 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I copy the change in nature. 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
1: Okay, 3-2-1, are you remaining? Is it pole to pole or pole to house, and is there power out in the area?
0: We are remaining. It's pole to pole. I'm unsure of power. The shopping center next to it had it. I'm not sure of the residences. We're going to be at the gas station at Nursery and Hammond's Ferry at the corner. We're just going to control the area for right now.
1: I copy.

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1: Vatican.
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